0: 1962, Ernie Cado, Mother in Love.
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0: Ein bisschen Rock and Roll. The Cascades. Februar 1963, Rhythm of the Rain.

Hi, Catherine. It's Pete Lincoln here. I just wanted to send you a message of congratulations for the 25th anniversary of Handmade on Friars Radio Castle. I remember all those years ago when your brother Carsten and you started this project, and I'm sure Carsten would be very proud to know that it's reached the grand old age of 25. So congratulations once again, and keep rocking.

Hi, beautiful people of Germany. This is Eric Martin from the band Mr. Big. And I want to wish you guys a happy 25th anniversary for Handmade on Free Radio Castle. Woohoo!

Hi, George Kalyanis here, probably best known for creating the band Sailor. I'd like to wish Katrin Wagner and her radio show Handmade on Free Radio Castle a very happy 25th anniversary. The show was originally started by Katrin's brother, Karsten, and he'd be very proud to see how Katrin had carried on his legacy with her wonderful show. Thanks also to Katrin for always promoting Sailor and the band's other projects, as well as running the Sailor Fan Club website, sailor-music.com, and her brilliant YouTube channel, Sailor Marinero. So here's a very, very happy 25th anniversary to Handmade!

silently down through the centuries, living many secret lives, struggling to reach the time of the gathering, when the few who remain will battle to the last. No one has ever known your mind.

confuse a few. Law finesse getting funky as usual. Releasing some fresh work, sparking a network, cause I'm the expert. Wearing sneakers and sweatshirts, jeans and hoods, there's no doubt that I rap good. I walk with a bop with my hat turned backwards.

0: 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Fresh for 88.
1: Yeah.
0: Suckers.
1: 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That smooth chicken. 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

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Miss Wilkes, I am a physician. Besides, we are all girls. 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Chop, chop. On all fours. That's it. Ooh. 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What have we got here?

0: 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I was just feeling you out, as it were. Come on, wider, wider. Wider.
1: I'm gonna break.
0: Come on, wider. You can do it wider, can't you? Come on, okay. Now, I want you to practice this exercise twice a day for at least 10 minutes.

0: taking over the nation. Addicted, rhythm, multiple cessation. Motion 2000, taking over the nation. Addicted, rhythm, multiple cessation. Motion 2000, taking over the nation. Addicted, rhythm, multiple cessation. Motion 2000, taking over the nation. Addicted, rhythm, multiple cessation. Motion 2000, taking over the nation. Addicted, rhythm, multiple cessation. Motion 2000, taking over the nation.
1: Addictive rhythm, multiple cessation. Motion 2000, taking over the nation.
0: Addictive rhythm, multiple cessation. Motion 2000, taking over the nation.

0: Rhymes are odyssey, ill freak, a child prodigy grew to fulfill the real. 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We see it, the true MC.
1: We're talking to you, Mr. Gimmick. MC

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About as thick as the constellation, no pyramids with. 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Revelation.

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Look at the land, blue flowers, run by the purple pond. 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

0: Tell me, Tribune, what happened out there?
1: What happened? Were you out there?
2: Tell us! I told you, Si, he's ill. Let me take him.
1: Leave him alone. 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Tribune Gallio, you are a Roman officer. I command you to get control over yourself.